0: lot of people feel the same way. It's 99 Jams, Miami's number one for hip-hop and R&B. And Miami, I got to give the biggest shout-out to my guy, Hollywood Brown, man. He had his Hollywood Brown Day football camp today, and it was a whole vibe. Shout-out to all of the kids that came out. Shout-out to Hollywood Brown for doing some amazing drills that he had going on. It all went down today at the Hollywood Police Athletic League. And shout-out to the city of Hollywood, and shout-out to the Hollywood Police Department for holding it down. And speaking of holding it down, Miami, I'ma hold you down. I got more vibes on the way, man. I got that latest one from Tems called What You Need. Your request for that. Got your request for Belly Gang Fresh Dude on the way. Keep it locked on the People Station. It's 99 Jams.
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What You Need, Tim's, right here on 99 Jams, Miami's number one for hip-hop and R&B. And I know what you need, Miami. You need these tickets to the South Florida Soul Rodeo. It's going down July 25th at the South Florida Fairgrounds in West Palm Beach. Give me about 5 minutes. I'll let you know how you get them tickets. But right now, Friend Do, Belly Gang.

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4: What's going on? This is Drake.

That's right, man. That's that brand new music right there from Drake called H-Phase right here on 99 Jams, Miami's number one for hip-hop and R&B. DJ Juice, I'm in the building. And right now, you already know we vibing. Mariah the Scientist, Is It a Crime?

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1: 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Excuse me. Just trying to enjoy myself.

0: That's right, baby. Here I am, DJ Juice, 99 Jams, Miami's number one for hip-hop and R&B. And you know Ross going to be in the building, right? July 16th, up in our Honda of South Miami Penthouse Performance Studio for that Jams Live. And I got tickets to those, but I got these tickets to the South Florida Soul Rodeo. And I know you're trying to go over there, Miami. It's going down July 25th at the South Florida Fairgrounds in West Palm Beach. All sponsored by T-Dog's Big Dreams and Charity. And my dog, T-Double-D Trick Daddy, is hosting. And I'm trying to hook you up with these tickets, Miami. 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If the ninth person to tell me that and tell me your favorite meal from there, I'm going to hook you up. 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But in the meantime, on the other side, Miami, I got that latest one from Tims. 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Keep it locked on the People Station. It's 99 Jams.
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2: Your new name is Pass. 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

Yeah, man, it's called Rain Dance. Dave and Tim's right here on 99 Jams. Miami's number one for hip-hop and R&B. DJ Juice in the building. And I'm trying to hook you up with these tickets that go to the South Florida Soul Rodeo, Miami. I'm still looking for the ninth person to let me know what's the name of Trick Daddy's restaurant.

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3: 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Huh. That sounds so rich. 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Miami's number one for hip hop and R&B, baby.

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0: Independence Day yesterday. Shout out to y'all, man. It's 99 Jams, Miami's number one for hip-hop and R&B. DJ Juice in the building, man. And Miami, you know I'm always going to hook you up. I got these 2026 Florida Orange Blossom Classic tickets. HBCU Pride collides. It's a football game between the Florida A&M Rattlers and South Carolina State Bulldogs. 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All sponsored by the Orange Blossom Classic. That thing is gonna be a whole movie. And I got your chance to win those. Man, give me about 5 minutes. I'll let you know how you get them, right? But on the other side, Miami, I got more vibes on the way. Stay locked on the People Station. It's 99 Jams.
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0: it back in the flesh. 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
1: I try to tell y'all, they don't be believing me. Drake don't miss. Don't care how you feel about it. Shabang. All right. It's 99 Jams, Miami's number one for hip-hop and R&B. And speaking of Shabang, his song of the summer, baby, it's called Spin That right here on

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Let's go. 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That thing to your throat gets sore. 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That to your legs can't stand. High freak.

0: tickets. Get tickets. It's 99 Jazz, Miami's number one for hip-hop and R&B. And I know you're trying to get money, Miami, but I'm trying to get you these tickets to the Florida Orange Blossom Classic going down Sunday, September 6th, inside the Hard Rock Stadium between the Florida A&M Rattlers and the South Carolina State University Bulldogs. It's going down, man. 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Is it the 56th Orange Blossom Classic? Or is it the 52nd annual Orange Blossom Classic for 2026? Let me know that. The ninth person to let me know that, I'm going to hook you up with these tickets, man. And you already know, at 10 p.m., we going all the way up, baby, with Club 99 right here on 99 Jams.
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0: 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Oh, yeah. We earned that.
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performing studio. But I'm still looking for the ninth person to get on that 99 Jams app and tell me what year are we in for the Orange Blossom Classic. I know we in 2026, but is it the 51st annual?

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Miami's number one for hip-hop and R&B. And you know it's a motion party on a Saturday in Miami. DJ Juice in the building. And I know you hear it. This the hottest record in the country. 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

Yo, when I say this is the hottest record in the world, I'm not exaggerating, Miami. 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It's called Rubbers. Phoenix flexing. Can we play it back, Miami? Let's go.

Miami, don't mind me. This is the vibe right here. I'm trying to make you understand. This, like, it's 99 Jams. Miami's number one for hip-hop and R&B. Club 99, baby, we going crazy. DJ Juice, I'm on the loose tonight. I ain't playing. Shout out my brother Jimbo Slice out there on the check-in. Yo, Jim.

crazy. 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The hottest record in the country. You better get on it. It's called Rubbers. 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Yeah. DJ Juice, you know I got you, Miami. 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Big up my brother Keem Centric. Yo, Keem Centric, Wagwan.

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13: 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I'ma swing on that. My DM's getting out of control. 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

0: 99 Jams Miami at DJ Lucky C. I want to see your POV, all right? Hey, man, officially at halftime, two quarters down, got two more to go. That means we got more pressure on deck for our Jams fam. Right here on 99 Jams. Hey, now.
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0: hope that you just enjoyed some downtime if you was able to get some. You know what I mean? We back up on your radios Monday night, 7 p.m. Keep it locked right here, but most importantly, be safe out there. You already know what it is. It's the People Station 99 Jams. Hey now!
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1: 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Huh. That sounds so rich. 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
2: Ain't this what they've been waiting for? 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
1: Got my main man Oscar representing Lauderhill. 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
1: What zodiac sign are we celebrating now?
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1: Oscar! 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
2: I went to Central High School.
1: In Miami?
2: No, it's in Georgia.
1: Oh, okay.
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1: Okay.
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1: Well, you should have went to school in Miami.
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6: 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This is Miami's number one for hip-hop and R&B. 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
1: Welcome to Community Connect. I'm the maestro and have a lovely lady here on the line here. And your name, ma'am?
2: My name is Natalia Jaramillo. Thank you so much for having me on.
1: Well, Natalia, thank you for calling in, checking in. Now, Natalia, tell my listening audience what you guys are going to be doing, because what you guys do is so fantastic to the community.
2: Thank you. Thank you so much. So, yes, I'm calling on behalf of Miami-Dade County's Department of Environmental Resources Management. We are the environmental department for the county, and every year we host three large events to give homeowners in Miami-Dade County access to two free trees for their homes. So we're doing our second event on Saturday, July 25th in North Miami. We're going to be at the FIU campus on Biscayne Boulevard and the Biscayne Bay campus. And we're going to be there from 8:30 to 11:30. And we want the community to know that they can find out about us, that they can pre-register and come and get two free trees for their homes.
1: Now, Natalia, my first time I experienced this, Nikki and I, we came down, and I thought we was going to a basketball game that morning. And I seen so many people in line. What time do those people really get out there? So our listening audience know that they need to get up early, because you do well over 1,000, 2,000 people out there.
2: Yes, that is very true. So at every single event, including this one that we're going to have on Saturday, July 25th, we give out approximately 2,500 trees. So, yes, we do have people, like somewhere between 2,000 to 3,000 people that come. This is actually the 25th year that we're doing this event. We have some loyal fans that come every year, and they line up since very early. They bring their lawn chairs. You know, people can come as early as they wish to get their spot in line, but we do open up at 8 in the morning the doors, and then at 8:30 we start doing the adoptions. So yes, we do encourage people definitely to pre-register. It's very easy. You just go to miamidade.gov/adopt-a-tree. That's the name of our event and our program. And you can pre-register, you receive all the information. But when you come to the event, you do need to stand in line, and it moves, you know, pretty quick. Mm-hmm. So people can get their trees. And we have a pretty good selection of trees. We have over 10 types of trees that people can pick from. Of course, whoever comes earlier gets to pick the trees that they want. So we have Barbados cherry, we have mamey, we have firebush, we have cinnamon bark, we have paradise tree, and many more.
1: I can tell you one thing. I got a mango tree when I was down there. And guess what? It is growing very good in the back of my house. Trust me. It works.
2: It does work. And also something that for us is very important, you know, it's like we're in the middle of the summer, and these are the months that we appreciate trees the most. They not only provide shade, they cool down our streets. They protect us from the sun, but they also actually have incredible benefits to our homes and our communities.
1: Mm-hmm.
2: When you have a tree close to your house and it's providing shade, it's helping actually cool down your home, so your AC doesn't have to be running all the time. And it could, you know, have an impact in lower electricity bills. But also trees in your neighborhood help absorb more water when it's raining. So it actually helps, diminish a little or reduce flooding in your streets. So they have a lot of great benefits on top of that, like as you were saying, right? We have both native trees and we also have fruit trees. And, you know, always having a fruit tree close to you and at your house is a great snack for the family.
1: You know, what I love about you guys have people that, like vendors like, that's there to explain why you guys are doing this. Because when I met them, they shared so much information with Nikki and I that it was about the reason why you just said to plant trees to cause shade. We need trees in our area, in our homes, in the community. A lot of times you see people cutting down trees and you say, do you understand what are you doing? Trees mean so much to the community, and you guys are saying We're going to refurbish. We're going to put trees back in the community, and that's where it's going to be to help our community.
2: Mm-hmm. That's exactly true. Yes. Our mayor, Miami-Dade County Mayor Daniela Levin-Cava, she set a goal. You know, the county has had a goal for a while, but she actually set it in motion to put an urban forestry plan to really increase our tree canopy to 30%. We want to make sure that all communities benefit from it. And we know that a lot of communities in North Dade, North Miami, Miami Gardens, all that area, some of them don't have as many trees as they mm-hmm. could. So we want to make sure that people get access to the trees, to free trees.
1: What I love about the mayor is she's so ahead of the game. She's a visionary. She knows what we need to have and what we need to do for the community. And I applaud her for that, but I implore the people that works with her, like you guys. You guys are constantly trying to improve our community and trying to educate us to things that need to be in the community, such as the trees and stuff. How many trees can a person get while they're there?
2: Well, we can give up to 2 free trees per household.
1: Okay.
2: But they're pretty good size. I don't think you can take more. Really, when you come there, I don't think you can fit more in your car. But yes, we want to make sure that more households benefit from the trees. So whenever you come and register, you can get up to free trees if you're eligible. It's very important to make sure that you're eligible. So you need to be a single homeowner or in a duplex, because that way we can guarantee that you have actually space in your home to plant the trees. But if you're renting, you can always ask your homeowner for approval, and you can come in and get free trees with their approval. So it's not only for homeowners. You can also be a renter as long as you have approval from your landlord and the property owner, and then you can come and get free trees for your home as well.
1: Do they have to register for a tree?
2: Yes, it's very important to pre-register at miamidade.gov/adoptatree. People can also call us at 305-372-6710. If you're having any issues, you can't register, you don't have access to internet, you can call us and we'll help you register. Pre-registration helps us to identify if you're eligible. So that way it saves a little bit more time when you get there, to the event. But if you woke up that day and you just found out through your neighbor and you weren't able to pre-register before, folks are still welcome to come, and we do registrations on site.
1: Well, I know one thing.
2: I'm going to remind the number just in case. Folks can also call at 305-372-6710.
1: Well, I know one thing that I've seen. Y'all make sure majority of people leave there with trees. That I've seen.
2: Yeah.
1: Witness. Now, how many of these events you have? Because you do one here. Are you doing one down south too?
2: That is correct. Yeah. So we do 3 events a year. We give out approximately 8,000 to 10,000 trees throughout the year. The first one was in Hialeah Gardens, was in May. This is our second one, as I was sharing, on July 25th in North Miami. And then we're doing our last one on September 13th at Sioux, Miami. So we try to go to very different areas of the county. That being said, we try to get closer to residents and neighbors, but people, really travel from far to get their trees. So if you live far from North Miami, but you really want to come and get your trees, you're also welcome to come. People do come from every part of the county.
1: Well, that's good to know, because I have a lot of friends that say, I know I live in Proud, but I want to come down and get a tree. I said, well, you have to come on your own. I can't tell you, but I know the trees are there.
2: Yes, the trees are there. Our doors are open. And yes, you just need to be a homeowner or a renter with approval from your landlord and just come and pick your trees. It's really a great benefit. And we also have credit partners at the event. So I know Cox Media, you're going to be there, you know, with live music. We're also going to have cafecitos for folks that want to, you know, drink something. And we also have partners that educate you on the trees that you just got, how to plant them, how to keep them alive, how to nurture them. So, and other partners that, you know, are going to be providing things to participants. So it's a great event. Everyone's welcome. You can also look at the full list of trees online.
1: Okay.
2: Yes. You know, just like how I said, miamidade.gov/adopt-a-tree. And you can look at the list of trees there. And also you can look up the next date in case you can't come to this one. You can make sure that you can participate in the one in September when we're going to Zoo Miami.
1: Okay. Before we wrap it up, give that number again and the information again so our listeners who might have missed it, they can get it again.
2: Yes. Okay. So Adopt a Tree event, we're giving away two free trees to homeowners in Miami-Dade County Saturday, July 25th at FIU campus in North Miami from 8:30 to 11:30. 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
1: I want to say thank you for sharing this information with us, and we'll be there. 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And we love coming there because we get a chance to meet a lot of our listeners and meet the community, but be able to, we just don't sit there. 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
2: Thank you so much, and looking forward to seeing you and everyone else over there.
1: All right. You know, we're not all about music. You know, we're about information, too. But I have another guest in here today, and I'll let them introduce themselves. Starting with you, young lady.
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1: And you, young lady?
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2: Prosper and they can flourish rather than living in survival mode. Also, if you are not thinking about becoming a foster parent, if you choose, there are other ways that you can support the foster care system, and that is by we have hosting events. If you have an event that we can come and present and bring the awareness, but also we can set up vendor tables. If you have community events, if your churches is hosting events, please give us a call.
3: So when you talk about survival mode, what kind of people are you looking for? Elderly people, young people, middle-aged people, married couples? Can you break that down?
4: Yes. So in regards to that, the state does not, or Citrus does not discriminate in reference to, they can be married, they can be single, they can be same-sex couples, they can be owners of a home, they can be renters of a home.
3: Okay.
4: All age groups, as long as they have a good support system and they are fit and able to care for a child, then they could meet criteria.
3: Let's talk about the support system. What you look for in the support system?
4: So the support system that we're looking for is for them to be able to have that family or neighbor, whether it be or their church behind them, to be able to support them, because we do support and provide a lot of supports to the foster family, but we want also for them to have a good support system, a backup, someone we consider a backup person. Mm-hmm. In case there's an emergency, that person's able to step up and help care for the kid. So we do look into that and make sure, especially if they are of a certain age bracket, we want to make sure that they have those supports in place, so if something happens, God forbid, then they're able to step up and to help them.
3: Are you working closer with the churches?
2: Yes, we are. In fact, that's one of the main focuses, that because the church is supposed to be the place where the children, well, we provide. Yes, the churches are participants as well. We go in and we present it to the church congregation, because in the Bible it says for us to take care of the widows and the orphans. Mm-hmm. So we definitely have the community of churches in, and it's for Miami-Dade and Monroe counties that we service, Citrus Services.
3: How long has Citrus been around?
4: So Citrus has had the contract 5 to 6 years now. Mm-hmm. They, their previous, our kids had the contract for 13 years. Okay. When privatization happened.
3: Why would one choose Citrus?
4: In my opinion, Citrus is the best organization because of all the supports that it offers. The state does offer some compensations. Obviously, the children have their medical needs covered by the state and everything, but Citrus does provide a comprehensive service in the sense that they have foster parent liaisons that work and advocate for our foster parents. As Ms. Robinson can testify, we do have also partnerships with local organizations such as Circle of Brotherhood that are able to come into the home when there's a difficulty and be able to assist that youth as well as that foster parent. We have what we call TBRA specialists, which will work directly with the foster parents in conflict resolution, because we know that every removal from every home is another traumatization for that child. So if we are able to stabilize that child and offer the services that both the foster parent and the child need to be able to rectify that situation or that negative behavior, mm-hmm. then we're going
3: to
4: do so.
3: So let's go to you. Let's talk about the steps to become a foster parent. I see you got 5 steps. Can you share with me those 5 steps?
2: Well, first you have to attend an informative foster parent orientation where they break it down to let you know really what you understand what you're getting into. Then you have to complete a PRIDE training, parent resources for information, development, and education. Also, a comprehensive home study is done. And then you welcome your first child and you stay out in contact with, like she said, with Citrus. We provide resources, their case managers, and their liaisons that also are involved in this whole process. They're never alone. The foster parent is never doing this alone. There is a community that is backing this.
3: Is there a number they can call?
2: Yes, there's a number. My direct number is 786-575-4522.
3: Okay, and there's a website they can go to?
4: Yes, they can go to www.citrusfcn.com. They can also follow us on social media at citrusfcn, hashtag, and that way they

0: 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We are on Instagram, and they also have Facebook and so forth.
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1: Ms. Robinson, give me your number again, please.
3: My number is 786-575-4522.
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12: You're listening to Community Connects. I'm the maestro, and I have a special guest that I've been looking forward to seeing again. And she's back in the studio. And your name again, ma'am?
13: My name is Charisse Britton Harlew.
12: How are you doing this morning?
13: I am doing well. I'm blessed.
12: Well, thank you for coming in. Last time you came in, you just had written a book. What was the name of that book?
13: It is Hope Morsell's Little Book of Prayers.
12: And what made you want to write that book?
13: Lots of people feel that they have to say fancy words to speak to God. Mm. And I wanted to encourage people to just pour out their heart before God. Talk to him like he's your friend. Yes, mm-hmm. Have reverence, but speak to him like your friend. He's not looking for fancy words from you. He's looking for you to come before him, pouring out your heart, letting him know what you need.
12: I'm glad you said that because everybody think you got to use a big word. You can't use big words on God.
13: That's right.
12: See, God loves you unconditionally. He has that agape love, true love. He just wants you to have a conversation with him. He already knows what you're dealing with, what you're going through. But you need to first surrender to God. And that's something that we'll talk about as we go along on this show. So tell me some of the things that you are seeing throughout this world that we're dealing with that you can share with our listening audience.
13: Oh, wow. Right now in the world, if anybody looks around, you can become hopeless. We have people who don't like one another because of their skin color. We see people struggling and not, no one wanting to really help one another. And the Bible tells us that we're responsible for our brothers and sisters. And we should, especially those of us who have more, we should be giving and help one another. We see people really moving away from the truth and believing the lies of the enemy with technology and things like that. People are being deceived.
12: But you know, what really bothers me is that I have to go back and look at what he says, too. Don't expect them to see what you see or know what you know, because their eyes are totally blind. And when you see a nation like our nation turn their backs on their own people, and then you take food off their table, and you take clothes off their backs, and you sit there and say, we supposed to be in America.
13: Yes. We're supposed to be one nation under God, right?
12: Under God.
13: Under God, not over him.
12: No, hello, say that again?
13: Not over him. Under God, under not God. Over him.
12: But a lot of times I share with my friends, it's like, you know, it's one thing when we all go to war. Care what color you are, you go to fight for this nation. But when we come back, we can't sit at the same table. Mm-hmm. We can't drink at the same water fountain. We're treated totally different. But we're not treated different when we're fighting for our country.
13: And that's awful.
12: That's awful.
13: That's awful.
12: How can America, ourselves, how can a people in our country live like this? And the true fact is, I haven't seen nobody have a green blood. Mm. Everybody I experienced have red blood.
13: Yes.
12: And he died on the cross for all of us.
13: That's right.
12: Not for some of us, all of
13: us. All of us.
12: Share with us some of the things that you put in your book that you see is happening now on jobs. Just in period in this country, in this world.
13: People are facing fear. The spirit of fear is really big. Anxiety, just about how they're going to make it, you know, live their day-to-day lives. People are coming up one against one another, envious, jealousy, people being spiteful.
12: Let's talk about that jealousy factor with people.
13: Yes.
12: You know, we have people jealousies. Just all over the world. Homes, jobs, relatives, all over.
13: Yes.
12: We're that jealousy spirit. And you want to speak on that?
13: So, of course, jealousy does not come from God. God created each and every one of us with different gifts, different talents, different purposes. A lot of times where I see jealousy is when people think you want their spot or you have gifts that may be similar to theirs and they don't think it's enough room for everybody at the table. People don't recognize that there are individuals specifically assigned to you and to your gifts. And we're better when we work together. It's one body, right? Even among churches, it's one body, different parts. One part isn't better than the other. That's Bible, right? You can't look at the hand and tell the hand you don't need it. We need both of our hands. We need our limbs. We need every part of our body that God specifically designed. Each part has a specific work to do. And I think that when you focus too much on what other people are doing, or you feel like maybe somebody's getting ahead of you, or how come this person is being blessed when I'm doing you know, so much. It happens, you know, even in the body. Like, you look at your brother and sister, you may feel like they're further ahead and you've been at it longer. God doesn't work like that. Time, he's even said that one day is like 1,000 to him, right?
12: Mm-hmm.
13: God's timing, God's purpose, God's plan is perfect. His will is perfect. So we need to stop looking at one another and get into formation and do the things that we're supposed to do. Focus on ourselves, being a better human each day, asking God to search our hearts, to put us in line. It's not about how much Bible you know. It's not about how often you go to church. It's not about those things. It's about your relationship. And it's about really being truthful with yourself, because we can't hide anything from God.
12: No, you can't.
13: He knows all and sees all.
12: But like you said, you can go to church every Sunday.
13: Yes.
12: Your actions don't match your word.
13: Yes.
12: And that's where it comes. You hear people say, oh yeah, I went to church today. I went to church last Sunday. What did you learn?
13: Right.
12: Because when you come out of church, you're supposed to be going out to minister God's word.
13: That's right.
12: What you have learned from your minister.
13: That's right.
12: And we sometimes want to change the word in the Bible. You mm-hmm. can't do that. The greatest book I tell people in the world is the Bible.
13: Yes.
12: Okay, you can write all the books in the world, become number one. The number one book in the world will always be the number one book.
13: Yes.
12: Is the Bible.
13: Yes.
12: And you must understand that and realize that ain't nobody going to top that Bible.
13: Yes.
12: The other part about that, I learned in life about the Bible, I learned this from my mom, God bless her soul, telling me to go read the Bible when I was young. I couldn't really get it and understand. I understand it now.
13: Mm-hmm.
12: Because what she was teaching me, go back to the root of the tree, and you would learn the word of God, and then it will be implanted into your heart, your soul, and your spirit. And it will change you.
13: Yes, it does.
12: It's going to change you.
13: Yes.
12: But the thing is, are you ready for the change?
13: That's right. Some people aren't.
12: Some people aren't.
13: Some people aren't. And some people aren't honest with themselves that they need change.
12: Mm.
13: When you really open yourself up to God and you surrender, and I mean truly surrender, that's when change can happen. He can't really work with somebody that is stubborn and don't want to change.
12: Oh, boy. You're right. You're so right.
13: You know, that's, I mean, he can do all things, but change, transformation, transition, you have to learn how to surrender.
12: So in your book, you talk about all of that.
13: Yes, yes.
12: Talk about some other things that's in your book that you share with our listening audience.
13: Besides prayer, just really, really replacing the lies of the enemy with the truth that's in God's word. Like you said, it's the greatest book. And some people feel that, you know, they don't understand it. The more time you spend with God, asking him to just open up your understanding, it's going to get easier. And really, Maestro, there's no excuse. We have the Bible app that has so many different versions that you can read. Or it, you don't even have to read. It'll read to you now. They have where you can press play and listen to the scriptures.
12: You have no excuse.
13: It's no excuses.
12: But what made you change your journey to write this book? Was God talking to you about writing? Because a lot of times, God would say things to us, and you go like, I'm just hearing a voice. I don't. And you go off trying to push it off, and it comes back again.
13: Yes.
12: And God be like, hey, I just told you something, and you're not doing what I asked you to do.
13: Yes.
12: It had happened to me
13: and
12: told me to do something, and I kind of like, I'm just hearing something. I wasn't hearing nothing. I was hearing God.
13: Yes.
12: And God has a way. From the time you get up in the morning, he'll tap you on the shoulder. You didn't do what I asked you to do yesterday. I need you to do it today.
13: Yes.
12: I'm telling you the truth.
13: Yes.
12: I didn't do it twice because I thought I was just hearing things.
13: Yes.
12: The third day, I was in my office. He shut the computer down.
13: Mm.
12: See, now, the person I need you to go talk to, he's the one that can repair your computer.
13: Mm-hmm.
12: But I need you to go tell him what I need you to go tell him.
13: Yes.
12: And I walked into this man, on a true story, walked into his office and told him. He said, how can I help you? I said, well, I really don't know what I'm hearing, but God told me to tell you your wife's going to be okay.
13: Mm.
12: And that man really broke down and cried. He said, you know what? I'm sitting there talking, and he get the phone call, and the doctor say, your wife's going to be fine.
13: Wow.
12: I got up, didn't talk to him no more about the computer. Walked back to my desk, hit my computer, it came on.
13: Wow. You see, your obedience.
12: Yes.
13: God is waiting for us. Not that God is waiting for, there are people waiting for us to be obedient to God to deliver. And that's the same thing with me, what you were saying with the book. When God told me to write a book, I said, well, I'm not an author. How am I writing a book? I don't know anything about what to do. He said, let the Holy Spirit guide you. Maestro, I have been writing this book my entire life. I have actually more than one book, but I was writing my entire life when the Holy Spirit would come upon me. I would just write. I gathered all the pages and put them together, and it made a book.
12: Wow.
13: Wow. So, yeah, so little did I know I had been writing the book the entire time.
12: He was preparing you.
13: He was preparing me. But like you said, he's waiting for you to be obedient. And there's someone waiting on the other side of your yes.
12: I like that.
13: There's someone waiting on the other side of your yes.
12: And not only that, we have a purpose on this earth.
13: That's right.
12: To serve him.
13: That's right.
12: And I ask him every day, tell me what my assignment is today.
13: Yes.
12: Because I'm always on assignment. And my assignment is to give.
13: Mm-hmm.
12: And what these shows that we do, it's about giving to the community. It ain't about Maestro. It's about God teaching us how to give to the community, give information. Give information on healthcare. Give information where they can go get free food. Give information to help them during the schooling time. Book bag giveaways. It's all about God. It's not about us.
13: Yes.
12: You know, he uses us to say, I've given you this. Now go out and do what I asked you to do.
13: That's right. We are his extension.
12: Mm-hmm.
13: We're his hands and the feet in the earth to help his people. God cares and loves for everyone. If you recognize that, sometimes if you don't do what you need to do, God will get somebody else to do it.
12: Yes, he will.
13: He'll get someone else
12: and
13: to do it.
12: And he'll show you right in front of your face.
13: Yes.
12: I asked you to do this.
13: Yes.
12: And you go like, yes, you did. Now look, I see somebody else doing it.
13: Right.
12: And he won't hold that against you. He's like,
13: he doesn't.
12: I'm going to come back and ask you to do something again.
13: That's
12: I just showed you.
13: Mm-hmm.
12: What I wanted you to do.
13: Yes.
12: You know. But I say this to you, pleasure knowing you and just getting to know you more than one time, but the love that you have for God is impeccable.
13: Listen, and God saved me. He saved me from the pits of despair. If I could tell anyone anything, is if you don't have God in your life, get him.
12: Yeah.
13: It's the remedy for everything.
12: So what can you share with our listening audience that's listening to this show? Mm-hmm. That somebody is falling short of something, somebody need God, that they need to hear from you, including myself, that he's real.
13: He is.
12: You know, the book is one thing, but God is totally a supernatural God of all things.
13: Yes, he is. He is a supernatural God of all things, and he's shown himself to me so many times. There have been times where I needed things just like everybody else. And I believe God. When God tells me something, I trust him and I believe him. So even if it's the very last minute or last second, I trust him just like a child trusts his mother or father when they say they're going to do something for them. It's the mother or father's intention to get it done for them. Sometimes we become impatient. Sometimes we don't trust. So I would tell your listeners and our listeners to trust God. If God says he's going to do something, he's going to do it.
12: You know, here's my analogy. Trust. You ask your mom and dad for something, and they say, okay, we're going to give it to you.
13: Mm-hmm.
12: You come back and they're like, I told you I'm going to give it to you.
13: Right.
12: Not in your time.
13: Right.
12: In my time.
13: Right. Because
12: I already know what time. You already told me when you need it.
13: Mm-hmm.
12: That's God. That's the father and the mother saying, you don't trust me?
13: Right.
12: You're my beloved child. I'm gonna make sure you get this.
13: That's right.
12: Now, here where it get a little deep. We can trust a mechanic that we don't know to fix our car.
13: Yes. Mm-hmm.
12: We can trust the key that turns the door and turns the ignition on. We trust that.
13: Mm-hmm.
12: God is all of that.
13: Yes.
12: And it's amazing that I share with my friends that you have to remember, go to God in prayer, but trust in God giving you this.
13: Mm-hmm.
12: Fear and faith don't live together.
13: They can't coexist together.
12: You can't. You got to either have faith all the way or not have faith.
13: Yes.
12: And have fear. Fear is a game that where it treats you and tricks you.
13: Mm-hmm.
12: Because that's what the enemy wants to do.
13: That's right.
12: Wants to always treat you and trick you.
13: Yes, it's true. Yeah. That's what he does.
12: That's what he does.
13: That's what he does. And he makes it sound like it's truth.
12: Oh, he's the best at it.
13: Yes. So it's good to be able to distinguish between the voice of God and the voice of the enemy. The only way you'll know that is by spending time with God.
12: Yeah.
13: I know your voice, Maestro, because I spend time with you.
12: Right.
13: If you call me on the phone, I'll know that that's you.
12: Yes.
13: That's the same way God works.
12: Yes.
13: So you need to spend time with him in prayer, in his Bible, right?
12: In
13: the Bible.
12: In his word.
13: In
12: yes.
13: his word, because that's how you learn the character of God. And that is how you know when he's speaking to you, because he's never going to tell you to do anything that is contradicting what his word says.
12: Amen. He's a God. Can't lie.
13: That's right.
12: He said, I never leave you, forsake you.
13: That's right.
12: Before we wrap this up, where can they buy your book from? Where can they go to?
13: Yes. So my book is available on Amazon. It's called Hope Morsel's Little Book of Prayers. That's volume one. And I'll tell you today, I'm going to write volume two. And this one is going to be for teenagers.
12: Okay. I want to say thank you for sharing that information. You're more than welcome to come back. You are going to come back.
13: Yes.
12: And I thank you. May God continue to bless you and your family. As we say, we play a lot of music, but I'm not all about music. I'm about great information like this, containing to information to help our community and our people. You've been listening to Community Connect, and we're connecting with you today.
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14: 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Let's get our praise on, family.

Thy is the kingdom, the power, and the glory. Lord, I want to say thank you this morning. Let your kingdom come in me and let your will be done in me on this earth. Good morning to you, South Florida. I'm the Maestro saying hello. Good morning. Time to rise and shine. Time to get God praises. And Joe Chicago, how you doing this morning? I want to say good morning to you, and I want to tell you I love you this morning. And to our listening audience, I love you too. And to Kim, Dr. Kim Martin, Jeff Martin, Cordova, Tennessee, always listening. Thank you for listening this morning. I love you too. Cheyenne Bodie, every praise go to our God. Kanika Gilliam, this is your son. Every praise go to our God. 606 this morning. 84 degrees already on the outside. It's hot, but it's cool when you give God praise. You're listening to Inspiration Yours, and we are 99 Jams. Good morning, South.

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thought the Lord, he heard my prayer. Thank you, Lord. I had to say a prayer, a simple word and communication with God. When the last time you told God, thank you for waking me up this morning? Lord, I thank you for waking me up, my family, friends, and loved ones up this morning. You didn't wake yourself up. He woke you up this morning. 6:24, I'm the maestro. I'll take you up to 9 and 9 when therefore it comes your way. Meantime, well, worship him on this one. Will he bring you peace and joy indeed? Keith Bell, good morning to you, my brother. And to you, Lily Dozier, good morning to you. Brian Courtney Wilson on this one. Inspiration yours with 99 Jams.

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Let's get our praise on, family.

up, it's a new day. It is Bianca and Kaylin Carr. Good morning to Stacy. Good morning to Helen Lee. Thank you for checking in. 7:02 this morning. Was already 84 degrees on the outside. My, my, my. I want to tell you. Good morning, Bill Dozier, Sylvia Dozier, Lenny Dozier, Linda Hudson. Good morning to you. Wake up, it's a new day. You're listening to 99 Jam, inspiration of yours. And I'll take you this. Pastor Mike, say amen. 99 Jams.

Charles Jenkins on this one. Fellowship, Chicago. He'll make it all right. Won't he make it all right, Helen Lee? Ace, won't he make it all right? You haven't gone to church, find a church to go to, because he'll make it all right. 708, 84 degrees on the outside. He'll fix it for you, but you got to trust him. When are you going to learn how to surrender yourself to God? He'll make it all right. Surround the cities. Good morning to you. Hollywood, Delray Beach, good morning to you. You'll make it all right. Brownsville, Florida City, good morning to you. Pompano Beach, Daniel Beach, Deerfield Beach, good morning to you. Let me go to Delray. How you doing? Boynton, good morning to you. Clifford Powell, Patsy Powell, good morning to you. Love you, my brother. And to surround the other cities, Melvin Haynes, Angela Haynes, Margate, good morning to you. Oh, yeah. It'll be better after a while. 99 Jam, inspiration yours. I'm the maestro.

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2: Last year, I had back pain radiating down my right leg. 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I could barely walk and had to stoop over when I did just to take pressure off the spine. I'm John Morgan of Morgan & Morgan. In my professional career, I've represented thousands of people who've had herniated discs and issues with their neck and back, but never fully appreciated what they were going through until it was my turn. It's like trying to describe colors to a blind person who's never had sight. All I can tell you is it hurt like hell, but worse. My daily walk was gone, and that bothered me a great deal. Then I thought of all of you and how much more devastating this type of injury could be for you. My life stopped. I now feel your pain. Just know at Morgan & Morgan, we got your back. I understand. Morgan means more.
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5: $5,000. 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

0: faithful are you to God? Because God is truly faithful to us. Say it again.
1: You're more than able. Ain't no problem that's too hard.
0: See, he's more than able because he has authority over all of us. 722. I'll take up to 99 when therefore comes your way. Miramar, good morning to you. Lauderhill, Lauderdale Lakes. Sis Strong, good morning to you. I forgot you. 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We're 99 Jam.

John Redick on this one. God, turn it around. Turn it around. Oh, I'm going to give you a scripture this morning. If you're depressed, read Psalm 27. If you're depressed this morning, read Psalm 27. You turn it around. He'll bring you peace too. Always peace. Be a Doja. Good morning to you, sir. You and Sylvia Doja. Brian Courtney Wilson. 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

0: she thought she was so in love. Mm-hmm. But then in the caption, she gonna put, not the man I imagined, the man I needed. 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

cop Leonard's on this one. I gave you a scripture to read this morning. When you're depressed, read Psalm 27. 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

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Let's get our praise on, family.

Thank you for listening. 802. That's why I trust in God. He's my Savior. This morning, did you get up and give him thanks and give him praise? And some people that was here yesterday is not here today. You know, we're living in a world that is just full of anger. And the world is crying out, and God is crying out to us. What I can't really understand with us is that we treat God like he's nobody. But when we get in trouble, the first person we call on is, oh, Jesus, help me. It's amazing. You know his name. It's amazing that you don't go to church. You don't just surrender to him. It's amazing that you don't even give him credit for providing a roof over your head and clothes over your back, food on your table. You sit and wonder. The question is, did you wake yourself up this morning? How many people that you know that's in the hospital today, friends of yours, that you know is going through something, go visit them. Go check them out. Go pray for them. You know, prayers like this, God don't look for you to use big words with him. That doesn't get it. You have a regular conversation with God and let him know that you are a sinner. We're all are sinners. Ain't nobody perfect on this earth but God. When you realize that you think that you're perfect, you are looking in the wrong store, going down the wrong aisle. But you know, a lot of times God tells us we can heal ourselves if you only believe in him. You come from royalty. And that's something you should understand. He got his blood. He got that bloodline. And you sit down there and you just thank him that he don't exist. You go to your job, got a title. You go to school, you get a degree, a master's degree, but one master's degree in the master of God. When you go into the grave, that master's degree you got don't mean a hill of beans. And sometimes we get caught up on master's degrees, doctor degrees, titles, and all that. At the end of the journey, you can't take it with you. I'm not saying that don't go to school, but do know who is the master of the degree. School year coming up. When the last time you tried to help a child go to school? When the last time you went and bought a book bag to give a child? When the last time you went to your next door neighbor and see how could you help them? Did they need anything? When the last time you went to a grocery store and say, I'm going to the grocery store to buy me something for myself, but if I see somebody that needs something, that can't afford to pay for it, I'm going to pay for it. We're here to serve. We're here to serve for God. We can't get caught up into ourselves. Let's talk about belief. See, faith and fear can't live together. Because, see, the enemy tricks you with fear. But do you realize that you got faith? Nothing can touch you because God got you covered. How many times you done passed that church door and passed that church building and look over there and keep going? And then you wonder why you can't pay your light bill. You wonder why you can't pay your car note. You wonder why your health is like it is. But then sometimes God will put you on your back in a hospital where you ain't got no other time but to talk to him. You get your attention. You get real fast. That's why this song I'm going to play, because you deserve to win, but you can only win with God.

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0: 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He'll do it again. 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
4: Okay.
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0: Gano, this one. 852. Hey, it's time for me to wrap it up. Windows coming up next. But you know, I gotta leave you with a nugget. Dr. Kim Mon, Chef Mon, good morning to you in Cordova, Tennessee. I gotta leave you with this nugget, and I want you to listen real careful. Forgive before you forget. Trust before you love. Know before you judge. And appreciate it before it's too late. That's a powerful word. Have a blessed day, South Florida. Windows up next.
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Jonathan McReynolds and Pastor Marvin Wannon. It's called Able. Yes, my brothers and sisters, God is able to bless us more than we could have ever imagined. 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Good morning to you. I'm Wendell Ford, and thank you for joining us on 99 Jams. And my brothers, my sisters, enjoy your beautiful, blessed day.

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99 Jams. Inspiration Yours. That's music from John Reddick. Oh, God, turn it around. If anybody can, yes, God can. Once again, a beautiful, blessed Sunday morning to you. I'm Wendell Ford. Thank you for joining us on 99 Jams. Of course, the request line is open now. 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In the meantime, here's Pastor Mike Jr. This one's called Amen. 99 Jams, inspirationally yours.

99 Jams. Inspiration yours. That piece is from Tasha Cobbs, Leonard. It's called Do It Anyway. Always, my brothers and sisters, trust God. Never give up on God. And never give up on you. Isaiah 26:3 reminds us, you will keep in perfect peace all who trust in you, all whose thoughts are fixed on you. To God be the glory. Here's Lamar Campbell in Spirit of Praise. It's called More Than Anything.

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1: 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It's Pass. 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Pass.

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hope, love are all important. But the greatest of these is and always will be love. 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

yes. Then in our jams, inspiration yours, that's music from James Fortune. It's called I Am. I am that I am. Very blessed Sunday morning to you, Wendell Ford, and thank you so much for joining us on 99 Jams. My brothers, my sisters, enjoy your beautiful, blessed day. Remember, nobody can enjoy your day for you. That is up to you. Here's Brian Courtney Wilson.

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99 Jams. Inspiration yours. That's music from Javonte Payton. It's called Always. God is always with us. 24 hours a day, 7 days a week. Good morning to you, Wendell Ford, and I thank you. I thank you so much for joining us on 99 Jams, and truly hope and pray you enjoy your blessed day. The quest line's open at 866-991-5269. Here's Tasha Cobbs Leonard. Song also features John Legend. It's called Church. Whoa.

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Good morning to you. I'm Wendell Ford and my brothers, my sisters. There's no reason to be jealous of anybody. No reason to be envious of anybody. You see, understand, my brother. Understand, my sister. What God has for you. What God has for you is for you. And nobody can do anything to stop it. Here's Ja'Kalen Carr with the message in the music. It's called My Portion.

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99 Jams. Inspiration yours. That's John Reddick and called God. Turn it around. Yes, God is always working. A very blessed Sunday morning to you. I'm Wendell Ford. Thank you so much for joining me here on 99 Jams. And my brothers, my sisters, I truly hope and pray you are enjoying your blessed day. Of course, the request line is open now at 866-991-5269. Again, 866-991-5269. In the meantime, here's music from Fred Hammond. This one's called This Is The Day. 99 Jams, inspiration yours.

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99 Jam, CC Winans, Pastor Shirley Caesar, come. Jesus, come. Good morning to you. I'm Wendell Ford, and thank you for joining us on 99 Jams. Here's Tamla Mann. This is called Deserve to Win. Yes, you do. 99 Jams

Therefore I say unto you, what things soever you desire when you pray, believe that you receive them, and you shall have them. Here's a joint by Dr. Ferris Hill. Just believe.

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1: 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Huh. That sounds so rich. This is 99 Jam, Miami's number one for hip hop and R&B, baby.

That's the crib, Ball Greasy, 99 Jams, Miami's number one for hip-hop and R&B, Brandy Truth, that girl. Happy Sunday, South Florida. And you know, speaking of the crib, two NFL stars really put on for the crib yesterday. It was something special. I'll tell you all about it in 6 minutes. Here's Chris Brown, Residuals. It's the People Station, 99 Jams.

0: Burna Boy, Last, 99 Jams, Miami's number one for hip-hop and R&B. It's Brandy Troop, That Girl. Happy Sunday, South Florida. God is good all the time. God is... I totally messed that up. Let's try that again. God is good all the time. God is good. All right. I got it. It's a beautiful day outside. Perfect weather. You know, it's still the weekend, so you can still go out and turn up at brunch, or you can just chill at home with the fam and get ready for the work week. You know, yesterday was a win for the crib, Hollywood Brown and Lamar Jackson. They really put on for the youth. And, you know, starting with Hollywood, he had his fifth annual Hollywood Brown football camp completely free. He was out there with the kids, boys and girls, teaching football fundamentals and developing their skills. And then Lamar, he had his eighth annual fun day in Pompano at McNair Park. It was hundreds of kids that were there, bounce houses, face painting, virtual reality games. You know, I actually spoke to the kids and they just kept saying how much Lamar inspires them and how they can't wait to be like him, or saying that he's the GOAT. He also had a 7-on-7. It was different games going on. It was just really special for both Hollywood and Lamar to come home, let the kids see them, and feel their presence in the community. Shout out to Hollywood Brown and Lamar Jackson. We are going to take us a time out. Rihanna and Drake on the other side. Don't change that station. Keep it locked. It's 99 Jams.
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10: 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This is what Miami sounds like.

Ooh, spin that 99 jams. Miami's number one for hip hop and R&B. I'm gonna tell you how Dade County is looking out so you can get your money right. But first, it's Chris Brown. Take you down.

0: she's saying. Shout out to my girl Gary from Plantation. It's her and her boyfriend's 2-year anniversary. She said that they are going to the beach for a romantic picnic. I know that's right. 99 Jams, Miami's number one for hip hop and R&B is Brandy Truth, that girl. 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
1: 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Huh, that sounds so rich. This is 99 Jam, Miami's number one for hip hop and R&B, baby.

Kalani has been having quite the year. That's Folded, 99 Jams, Miami's number one for hip-hop and R&B. It's Brandy Troop, Bad Girl, and yes, The Weeknd is still in full effect. It's Sunday. Jay-Z has done it again. We'll talk about how show 2 at Yankee Stadium went in 5 minutes. But first, it's G Herbo with Legit right here on the People's Station, 99 Jams.

0: Yeah, Glow. That's Glorilla, 99 Jams. Miami's number one for hip-hop and R&B is Brandy True, That Girl. Happy Sunday. Is it just me, South Florida? I got a taste for, like, a big Sunday dinner. I know it's only 1 o'clock in the afternoon, but I got a taste for, like, some yellow rice, macaroni, baked chicken, collard greens, some cornbread. You know, it's been a while since I had a big dinner like that. So if you are ready getting your Sunday dinner ready, feel free to send an invitation my way, okay? 866-991-5269. You know, South Florida social media is talking about Jay-Z's 25th Blueprint anniversary concert last night, Yankee Stadium. Now, this was show two. Friday was the 30th anniversary concert for his classic album, Reasonable Doubt. So yesterday's show, he brought out Eminem, Pharrell, and Slick Rick, and the audience went crazy. And you know what was really special? Yesterday's show started at 9/11. Why? Because that's the day that the Blueprint album dropped, September 11th, 2001, the day of the terrorist attack. So it was definitely a special show. And you know, Jay-Z, he actually broke the attendance record last night at Yankee Stadium again. He sold almost 46,000 tickets. We got to give it up for the Jigga Man. Shout out to Jay-Z for being a pioneer in this game. Well respected and successful and truly the blueprint. We are going to take us a break. Drake, Belly Gang, Chris Brown, and Mariah the Scientist all on the other side. Don't change that station. Keep it locked. It's 99 Jams.
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1: 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He was in the city last night at Coco Miami, 99 Jams. Miami's number one for hip-hop and R&B. 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

0: 99 Jams, Miami's number one for hip-hop and R&B. The biggest boss, Rick Ross, is coming through for Jams Live. And I'm putting somebody on that VIP guest list in just 6 minutes. 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Here's UGK.
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0: The Florida boy Rod Wave with 25, 99 jams. Miami's number one for hip-hop and R&B. It's Brandy Truth, that girl. And yes, it's true. I'm putting somebody on that Jams Live VIP guest list right now. Rick Ross, the biggest boss, is coming through, hanging out with DJ Nasty. It's going to be a great time this Thursday, July 16th, right here inside the Honda of South Miami Penthouse Performance Studios. We're going to find out what the boss has been up to, how the Port of Miami Orchestra Tour is going. You know, this weekend, he has stops in New York and Philly. We're also going to find out what can be expected with this new album, Set in Stone, which will be dropping that following day, which will be Friday, July 17th. This is Ross's 12th studio album. So you're going to be able to get up close and personal with the biggest boss. If you're trying to be in the building, you know what to do. Call me up right now. 866-991-5269.
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2: 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The Golden Gate Bridge is located in what city? You got 7 seconds.
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0: 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It's Brandy Troop, that girl. Putting someone on the Jam Live VIP guest list. The biggest balls, Rick Ross coming through. Who's this? Where you calling from?
1: Jesse, I'm calling from Fort Lauderdale.
0: Jesse from Fort Lauderdale, you calling number nine, my girl. You gonna be in the building for Jams Live.
1: Oh, thank you.
0: You're welcome. Rick Ross coming through to hang out with DJ Nasty this Thursday, July 16th. It's right here inside the Honda of South Miami Penthouse Performance Studios. I gotta know, what's your favorite Rick Ross song?
1: I would have to say Diced Pineapples.
0: Diced Pineapples. Ooh, that's a good one. I ain't hear that one in a minute. I love it. See, you really rock with Ross.
1: Yes, I do.
0: I know that's right, girly. Well, you know you have to let the city know what station is hooking you up.
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That's when I knew that your heart was scarring. Friends to lovers need a part to star in. Like, wait, babe, let

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1: 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Huh, that sounds so rich. 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

It's a motion party. 99 Jams. Miami's number one for hip hop and R&B is Brandy Troop, that girl. There is an illness going around the country, South Florida, and it's coming from the things that we eat. I'm going to tell you more about it in 5 minutes. Like T.I. say, I'm going to let them know.

0: 99 Jams, Miami's number one for hip hop and R&B. It's Brandy Troop, that girl. I hope you're enjoying your Sunday so far, South Florida. I gotta fill you in. There's an illness going around called the cyclosporiasis, and it's transmitted by eating fresh produce like berries, basil, cilantro, and lettuce, but also water that's contaminated with feces. Now, this outbreak is spreading throughout the country. So far, there's over 800 cases, and that's across 31 states. And yes, Florida is one of those states. There's around 50 cases that have been reported here, and 5 cases are in Miami-Dade, and 5 cases are in Broward. Now, the symptoms of cyclosporiasis include diarrhea, stomach cramps, vomiting, loss of appetite, body aches, and fever. And to avoid this illness, you have to make sure that you are washing your foods, even if it's labeled as pre-washed. I always wash everything off, even soda cans. Like, I am notorious for washing foods and bottles off all the time. So just make sure you are being safe out here so we can be healthy, all right? Be on the lookout for that. Stay tuned. I got the baby coming up on the other side. Don't change that station. Keep it locked. It's 99 Jams.
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2: To stop the pain. 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Injured? 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
1: 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Yeah, man, I want to give a shout out to 99 Jams.

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I got your tickets to the Orange Blossom Classic. Give me about 7 minutes. I'm going to hook you up. Here's Drake, Marvin's Room.

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Her white friend said you was crazy, I hope no one heard that.

0: Chris Brown, Bryson Tiller, Usher, It Depends, the remix. December 3rd and December 5th is going up at Hard Rock Stadium. Chris Brown and Usher are going to be doing that R&B tour. It's Brandi Troop, That Girl, What's Going On, South Florida. It's 99 Jams. Miami's number one for hip-hop and R&B. Got exactly what you're waiting for. Those tickets to the Orange Blossom Classic is going up Sunday, September 6th. That's Labor Day weekend, Hard Rock Stadium. Yes, ma'am. FAMU rallies in the South Carolina State University Bulldogs. It's going to be a great time. It's all about that HBCU pride. If you're trying to turn up September 6th, Hard Rock Stadium, Labor Day weekend for the Orange Blossom Classic, call me up right now, 866-991-5269.
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0: 99 Jams. My name is number one for hip-hop and R&B. It's Brandy Troop, that girl. And it's up Labor Day weekend for the Orange Blossom Classic. I got your tickets. Who's this? Where you calling from?
1: Hey, it's Jose. Calling from Hollywood.
0: Jose from Hollywood. You calling number nine. You going to the Orange Blossom Classic.
1: Oh, man, that's awesome.
0: Yes, congratulations. It's up, Jose, September 6th, Hard Rock Stadium. Those FAMU Rattlers and South Carolina State University Bulldogs. This is Labor Day weekend, okay? So it's going to be a big weekend in the 305 at Hard Rock Stadium. How you feeling?
1: Oh, I feel great.
0: Have you ever been to the Orange Blossom Classic?
1: Never.
0: Well, let me tell you, you're going to be in for a treat, okay? The culture, the vibe, the game is going to be everything. Go ahead and let the city know what station is hooking you up.
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WGFT Gunna 99 Jams, Miami's number one for hip hop and R&B. It's Brandy Troop, that girl. Yes, yes, and it's a perfect Sunday here in Paradise. Make sure you get outside. Coming up in 6 minutes, I'm going to let you know how you can be the next up artist, all right? Be ready to blow in the city. For now, here's Keisha Cole, Love is the People Station, 99 Jams.

0: 99 Jams, Miami's number one for hip-hop and R&B. It's Brandy Troop with That Girl. What's up, South Florida? I got to show major love to Corey from Opa-locka on a check-in. He says he's getting to the money on a Sunday. I know that's right. Also, shout out to Tina from Deerfield. Happy 36th birthday, girlie. Make sure you enjoy and live it up. It's such a beautiful Sunday. In South Florida, I do want to fill you in really quick. You know, being that we are the People Station, always looking out for our people, the Turn Up Partners, CJ Hercules, and DJ Lucky C. They want to put your music in front of the city and beyond with the Next Up Artist Contest. 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Got Ball Greasy coming up. Don't change that station. Keep it locked. It's 99 Jams.
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4: 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Shebang.

0: shebang. That's Drake, 99 Jams. Miami's number one for hip-hop and R&B. Brandy Troop, that girl. Still practicing on how to do that little shebang video that's going around social media. I haven't gotten the hang of it just yet, but I'm going to get it. What's going on, South Florida? I got your tickets to the South Florida Soul Rodeo, and it's hosted by Trick Daddy, going down July 25th at the South Florida Fairgrounds in West Palm Beach. You know it's summertime. So this event right here is for all the hot girls, all the hot boys. You know, that be hyped to put on that cowgirl hat, the cowboy boots, all of that, okay? Again, this is July 25th, the South Florida Soul Rodeo in West Palm Beach. If you're trying to be outside for a good time, be caller number 9-866-991-5269.
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0: Morning Jams. Miami's number one for hip-hop and R&B. Brandy Troop, that girl, got your tickets to the South Florida Soul Rodeo. Who's this? Where you calling from?
1: Roslyn from West Palm Beach.
0: Roslyn from West Palm Beach. Girl, you don't have to go far. You calling number nine. You going to the South Florida Soul Rodeo.
1: Yes.
0: Congratulations, girly. July 25th, South Florida Fairgrounds, right in your backyard in West Palm Beach, hosted by Trick Daddy. You got that cowgirl hat and cowgirl boots ready?
1: I sure do.
0: What about the Daisy Dukes?
1: I'll be getting some.
0: You my type of girl. I know that's right. Make sure you tag us on your pictures because I know you're going to look good, okay? Tag us on IG at 99jams Miami.
1: Yes, ma'am.
0: You know what time it is. Say it loud and proud. The station that's hooking you up, girly.
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0: All right, South Florida Brandy Troop, that girl is about to head out. I guess I'm about to go have me a peach Bellini, probably somewhere by the water. So that means I'm going to go relax, and I want you to do the same. Enjoy the rest of your Sunday. Many blessings.

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1: 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This is 99 Jam, Miami's number one for hip-hop and R&B, baby.
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Happy Sunday, good people. Oh yeah, you already know Jams fan. We going all the way up with some vibes just like this one. Is that ball?

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1: Yeah, just like your friend do, right on 89 Jams. Miami's number one for hip hop and R&B. Slotted with one half of the Turn Up Partners in the building. Your girl, she Jerick and Lees, man. You already know it's a party when I'm in here. So you already know we gonna turn all the way up. And I'm gonna let you know what's on and popping in the culture as well, because Future is running these numbers up, all right? And I got all the details on exactly what I'm talking about in less than 10 minutes, all right? But we gonna get back to a vibe. It's that Metro Boomin' the Weeknd 21 with Creepin'.

This is definitely one of the biggest vibes out there, baby. Young Miami with Spin That right here on 99 Jams. Miami's number one for hip hop and R&B. Big vibing with your girl, CJ Hercules, on this Sunday fun day. And yeah, Jams fam, we turning up and I'm letting you know what's on and popping in the culture as well, man. Because Future currently occupies 17 of the top 20 spots on U.S. Apple Music with songs from The Real Me, including the entire top seven. So yeah, he definitely running up these numbers. Shouts out to Future out there, man. You already know how we do. But we gonna get back to a vibe too, cause I remember when this song used to come on, boy, we used to go crazy. We try to do it with no hands. Turn us up.

0: Nice. 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
3: Man, we ain't talking about nothing else because it was black excellent. I wish I had L'Oreal Bell. Bing, bing, bing, bing, yeah. Bing. But I got to give a shout out to my boy Drewski, man. 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

Yeah, I remember this one, baby. That's that you, Lloyd Wayne, right here on 89 Jams. Miami's number one for hip-hop and R&B. Turning up with your girl. She jerking these in the video on this Sunday fun day. And yes, I got to show love to my good friends out there, man. Shouts out to Lynn and Angel. Congratulations, Mr. and Mrs. Ramirez. That's right. We did that big wedding. We had that big day, and we turned all the way up. So I'm so happy for y'all. Nothing but love and blessings. The family was lit, and I appreciate y'all, man. So, hey, shouts out to my newlyweds. But we gonna get back to a vibe. Here's that Kehlani with Folded.

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1: 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Huh. That sounds so rich. This is 99 Jam, Miami's number one for hip hop and R&B, baby.
2: I know it's a moment, but I'm not. I don't want to see myself anymore.

Definitely a vibe right there, Mariah the Scientist. Is it a crime? Right here on 89 Jams, Miami's number one for hip hop and R&B. Turning up with your girl, she's Hercules in the bitty, rocking with you, Jams fam. Whatever you want to hear, you know I got you. 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You know I got you, baby. But we're going to get into a vibe. Here's that You Owe Me, so Nas.

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That's right, babe. We gonna be that motivation right here on 99 Jams, Miami's number one for hip hop and R&B. Be rocking with your girl, she, Jerick and Lees. And yeah, Jams fam, we gotta talk about this one right here, man, because the city was crazy yesterday because Argentina was out here, Switzerland was out here, and Argentina ended up beating Switzerland 3-1. But there's a lot of controversy going on because they're saying that, you know, the FIFA president is all for Argentina, and it's been crazy how they've been scoring these goals like real last minute, like less, you know, like last 10 minutes, they be scoring these goals. So I don't know, but you could tap in. Let me know how you feel as well, man, on that free and official 99 Jams app open mic feature. Talk to me. Were you watching the games yesterday? Were you in the city of Miami? Hey, just let me know, baby. And we gonna turn up like it's a Friday. Is that Glorilla?

Jams fam. I got some requests, man. I heard there's some cancers out there turning up. So we showing love to Alex out there. Happy birthday, Alex, and happy birthday, Jade. If it's your birthday, tap in with me too, man. You could call me up, 866-991-5269, or holler at me, man. You already know I got you on that free and official 99 Jams app open mic feature. But hopefully it's been a pretty dry weekend. You know, there's been some showers, but just in case if you need it, here's that umbrella, baby. Riri.

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Sunday Funday. You know I got you, man. Trying to get you right. Tomorrow is Monday, Jams fam. I know the weekend went so quick, but hopefully y'all are having an amazing weekend. Y'all could always tap in and tell me what's going on, all right? But we're going to get back to the vibes. Here's that Chris Brown with Residuals.

0: Oh, man, that's that Chris Brown, Bryson Tiller, and Usher the remix right here on 99 Jams, Miami's number one for hip-hop and R&B. Slide it with your girl. She Jerry Galees in the bitty. Oh, yeah, you know we vibing, man. And I'm letting you know what's on and popping in the culture as well. And I got some news about that Michael movie that came out, you know, some months ago that everybody was going crazy about. Yeah, he's running up numbers, man. So I'm going to let you know all the details in like less than 10 minutes. But we going to keep it a vibe for the weekend. Hey, I need that round of applause. Is that why? Flocka, flocka.
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This is definitely the perfect song for the weekend, baby, because on Sundays, you know, we reset, we do a little laundry, and we gotta fold these damn clothes, man. 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Rocking with your girl, she's Erica Lees, and yeah, we turning up, man, and I'm still letting you know what's on and popping in the culture, and we gotta talk about it because everybody was going crazy for the Michael movie, right? And it just became the first biopic in history to gross $1 billion at the global box office. That's right. I ain't say million with an M. B, billion. That's crazy. So shouts out to everybody that went out to see that movie, because personally, I liked it. And I know that everybody didn't like Joe Jackson, but hey, man, his story has been told, and I just love what they did.

Michael, man. So, hey, y'all tap in. Let me know if you seen it, you liked it, you didn't like it. Holla at me on that Free and Official 99 Jams app open mic feature as we get back to a vibe. We gonna be humble, baby. Here's that Kendrick Lamar.

0: 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It's a Miami thing.
1: Miami. It's for all my scammers and my kid money.

This song's so lit, man. That's that Young Miami with Spend That right here on 99 Jams. Miami's number one for hip-hop and R&B. Turn it up with your girl, She Derek Yaliz. And listen, I'm not even going to lie to you. Every time I hear this song, right, because like I said, I just shouted out Mr. and Mrs. Ramirez out there, Lynn and Angel. We was at the wedding. We was partying. And I put this song on, Spend That, and they went crazy. They was throwing hundreds with the newlyweds' face on the hundreds. So they were absolutely lit, man. Shouts out to the family once again. I just can't get over it. It was just a vibe, man. And I love good times. You know, you already know what it is. So Jams fam, we gonna get back to these vibes as well. We gonna say it. Here's that Tory.

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man. Shouts out to our brother Bushy B. What's scared right here on 89 Jams, Miami's number one for hip hop and R&B. Rocking with your girl, she Jericky Lees. And yeah, Jams fam, we be doing artist interviews. So if you haven't seen that interview with Bushy B, I know we did it a minute ago, but hey, man, you got to check out all them interviews with the Turn Up Partners because we be lit. 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And I'm telling you, like I said, it's lit. But we going to get back to a vibe as well. Here's that Mariah the Scientist with Is It a Crime?

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2: Kind of like, I can't think straight, but got my mind ain't right. 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
1: 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Huh, that sounds so rich. This is 99 Jam, Miami's number one for hip hop and R&B, baby.

Yes, like that, baby. That's that Drake with Whole Face right here on 99 Jams. Miami's number one for hip hop and R&B. Turning up with your girl, she's Eric Yulies. And I'm over here just saying, like, what age is exactly the whole phase? Is it like your 20s till you're like 25? Like, do you be turning up? Is that like your prime? Because by the time you hit 30s, like, your knees and everything don't work. Hey, y'all gotta tap in and let me know exactly what you think that age, you know, is when you're in your prime. But we gonna keep rocking, man. I'm just trying to have a little fun out here, man. It's a Sunday fun day, and I'm rocking on your radio. So we gonna have a little motion party, baby. Is that Boss Man D-Lo?

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Tim's with a beautiful vibe, baby. What you need right here on 89 Jams, Miami's number one for hip-hop and R&B. Slide it with your girl. She Derek Lee's in the building. You know we rocking and rolling right now, Jams fam. And I got to let y'all know, we got a major week lined up because we got a 99 Jams live with DJ Nasty 305. And we got a very special guest that's going to be in the biddy. So I'm going to let you know in a matter of minutes. In case you don't know, I'm going to put you on game, all right? But we going to slide to a vibe. Is that G Herbo? We trying to go.

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2: What's going on?

Yeah, sorry, Janice. STFU, man. It's Drake right here on 89 Jams. Miami's number one for hip-hop and R&B. Riding out with your girl, she Derek Yaliz. And we turning up on this Sunday fun day. And, of course, I'm letting you know what's on and popping in the culture, man. What's on and popping in your city. You know what's happening? Oh, yeah, that 99 Jams Live with our brother DJ Nasty 305 going down real major this Thursday, July 16th, inside our Honda of South Miami Penthouse Performance Studios. It's going to be an absolute movie because you know why? We're going to have Ricky Rosé in the building. That's right. The boss going to be in the building chopping it up with DJ Nasty 305. So you don't want to miss it. All right. It's going down July 16th. And all you got to do is listen out to the People Station all day, every day. We giving you access to be on our guest list. All right. So just keep it locked and keep turning up with us as we pop that thing. Is the baby. Let it clap, let it clap.

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2: 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It's time to show and prove. If you're an aspiring artist in South Florida, this is your moment. Welcome to 99 Jam's Next Up.
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4: Sometimes you just gotta believe. You gotta believe sometimes. You needed a car, I told you where to go. You finally decided to give it a chance. And look what happened.

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1: 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It's an accident. 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It was an accident. You know why they call Top Dog? You call Top Dog for accidents.

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David Timms right here on 89 Jazz. 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Sliding with your girl, she jerk your leaves. Won't have a turn upon us in the building, but hey, it's my time to get up out of here. I gotta go enjoy my Sunday fun day, man. Shouts out to everybody that's been tapped in, that's been showing that love. You know I love and appreciate y'all, man. But it's all good, because guess what? I'm gonna be back tomorrow with my turn-up partner, DJ Lucky. See, that's right. Tomorrow starting at 7 p.m. We gonna be on the grind. So everybody have a safe weekend, be blessed, and we gonna see you then, man. I'm gonna leave you with a vibe too.

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DJ Juice 305, baby. I'm in the building, holding it down for Dog J Fresh. And you already know, we gonna catch a whole vibe. I'm here all the way till midnight, man. We gonna have a good old time. But right now, shout out to all my kids out there. It's Rod Wave 25.